You don't. Guru reaches to you. Guru reaches to you and plucks you up. Look, it's this most simple thing. Guru is inside of you. Everybody has Guru inside. Guru is a frequency. It's a vibration. And it's inside every heart. Doesn't matter whether you're Sikh, Jew, Catholic, Buddhist, Muslim, or Buddhist. Guru is the compass that points true north. Guru is the bell that rings when you hear the truth and see the truth. Guru is the touchstone in your own heart that tells you you're going the right way. It's the most intimate connection. So, Guru gives you a secret, gives you a formula. And that is, for you, the thing you need, individually and personally, to connect yourself to that touchstone within yourself. And that thing is unique for each person. And that thing is what we call knowledge. So people who are rigid and say, this is the only mantra, or this is, nam is this and nam is not that. It's a state of being. It's a frequency. It's an experience. It's deep. It's universal. No one owns it. It doesn't belong to this religion or that religion. It's much deeper. Shabad Guru is a frequency of vibration that is so pure that it doesn't change under any circumstance of time and space. Siddhi Guru is that frequency as recorded by those souls who existed in that Turiya enlightened state of consciousness. Doesn't matter whether they were weavers, tanners, any person, any walk of life who awakened to the Guru within himself. And the Guru spoke through their mouth, because when you're Gurmukh, your mukh isn't yours, it belongs to the Guru. And so those words that come out of your mouth are in that flow of the divine frequency of the creativity of God. And that's what we call Shabad Guru. So you have to understand it's a personal experience, and it's not something outside of you. You can gain inspiration from the lives of the Gurus. You can gain inspiration from the lives of the saints. You can say in your deepest consciousness, I want to be like that. But all that is just a motivation. Ultimately, you have to have the experience of it. And the experience of it comes from immersing yourself in your own consciousness into that sound so that you can gradually come to it. So, between a Sikh and his Guru, you know, it's just a matter of time. It may be many lifetimes. It may be one lifetime. But you can't get to Guru.

There is nothing that's not God. I'm going to say it again. There's nothing that's not God. Even the nothing is God. Even the dog poop in the gutter is God. Even the mean, mean man who hurts and kills is God. As soon as you judge and separate, you don't experience God. So, God is like an ocean of water, and you can have a drop of water, which is you, and it's the same water that's in the ocean, and the drop of water comes out of the ocean, and goes into the sky, and rains down, and falls back into the ocean, and that's the relationship between you as a soul, and Atman. Guru is different. Guru is a frequency of vibration to which you tune yourself so that you can experience the God within yourself. You know, in Guru Granth Sahib it says Guru is the boat that carries you across the ocean. All that means is that when you tune yourself to the shadow, that all the storms don't affect you. And you cannot drown. You're carried literally in your consciousness each moment, day to day, to float through life and to experience each moment of it spontaneously and completely. So, Guru is